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Astronatural, darkness dark. 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
1: 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Jimmy?
2: 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One, two, three. Yes, better. Two, two.

Alan Kemp on lead guitar. Mr. Tom Bromley on steel. Here's an old rock and roll song that I recorded about 8 or 9 years ago. At least. It's called Believe What You Say.